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12: Another very hot day today with high temperatures in the upper 90s and heat indexes from 105 to 110, and it looks dry for today. Tonight, lows in the mid to upper 70s, mostly clear, and then a period of storms possible on Monday afternoon. From the StormTrack 9 Weather Center, I'm senior meteorologist Bill Race.
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3: This is Mason from Tucson, Arizona. Want to apologize to my old friend, Sienna. Sienna, I'm sorry. I know how many times I broke your heart. 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All I want is your forgiveness and to be able to still talk to you and stuff, right?
4: Ashley, my name is Demetrius Sapp. I'm from Valdosta, Georgia. I'm sorry what I did to you. Just accept my apology.
5: Lilybeth Robledo, I just want to give you a shout out and tell you I'm sorry for all the times that I hurt you, baby. You're my queen. You're my soulmate, and I will never forget you, and I always want to be with you. So never forget that, baby. This is Pablo Robledo out of Oklahoma City.

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7: Another very hot day today with high temperatures in the upper 90s and heat indexes from 105 to 110, and it looks dry for today. Tonight, lows in the mid to upper 70s, mostly clear, and then a period of storms possible on Monday afternoon. From the StormTrack 9 Weather Center, I'm senior meteorologist Bill Race.
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2: Hi, my name is Mary Rendon from Gardena, California. And I want to apologize, and I hope he accepts it, Manuel Henry Rivera from Winter Park. And I just hope he knows that I miss him and I love him a lot. So I hope he accepts my apology. I love you.
3: Misha, Great Falls, Montana. Kenny, I'm sorry, and I hope you can forgive me.
4: Mariah from Aurora, Colorado, to Keith Perez. 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
2: 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I miss you, and I will see you soon.
3: 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Number one in PlayStation 4. You got it, bro.
4: 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I love you. Bye-bye.
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13: 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This is Professor John Davis at Kia Cleveland on South Lee Highway, and this is Car Buying 101. 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
16: Tonight, skies are going to be partly cloudy with a low temperature in the mid to upper 70s. And then just a scattered thunderstorm or two moving through mid-afternoon to early evening on Monday. Highs will be in the low to mid-90s. From the StormTrack 9 Weather Center, I'm Senior Meteorologist Bill Race.
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2: Hello.
1: Who is this?
2: You called me. Who's this?
1: Is this R-Dub?
2: Yes, sir. Yes, sir. Who's this?
1: This is Demetrius Quarter.
2: Demetrius. I think I just talked to your girlfriend. Yeah. What's your girl's name, Demetrius?
1: Jana.
2: Yes, I just talked to Jana. Are you with her right now?
1: Yeah, I am.
2: She could have just passed the phone, but that's okay. Welcome to the show, Demetrius. What do you want to tell Jana tonight?
1: I'll tell her that I love her. We've been talking since we were 15. I'll be 29 at the end of the month, this month. So it's been quite some time. Just tell her that I love her, and I hope that we spend a lot of merciful and joyful years in the future together.
2: Man, that's a love story if I ever heard one. My friend, thank you so much for sharing that with us tonight, Demetrius.
1: No problem. Thank you for allowing me to.

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It's Nelly. My favorite thing to do every Sunday night is find a radio station that plays slow jams. Lay back, chill, Sunday night slow jams with R-Dub.

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5: 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This is Professor John Davis at Kia Cleveland on South Lee Highway, and this is Car Buying 101. 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
3: Another very hot day today with high temperatures in the upper 90s and heat indexes from 105 to 110, and it looks dry for today. Tonight, lows in the mid to upper 70s, mostly clear, and then a period of storms possible on Monday afternoon. From the StormTrack 9 Weather Center, I'm senior meteorologist Bill Race.
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2: Hi, this is Megan. Michael, I love you, baby. I'm sorry for always giving you such a hard time. I hope tonight you have a better night or a better day than yesterday. See you soon, baby. I'm sorry.
3: This is Devin Demerson. I would like to send an apology out to an ex of mine. Her name is Courtney. I love you. I miss you. I've been thinking about you. And I pray that God continues to watch over you, keep you in his arms. I really do miss you.
4: This is Megan. I want to say I'm sorry to Robert Gonzalez. I'm sorry for putting you through everything that I put you through in the past. And I hope you find happiness.
5: But I understand why. See, it's burning me to hold on to this. I know this is something I gotta do. But that don't mean I want to. What I'm trying to say is that I love you. I feel like this is coming to an end. And it's better for me to

Hey, hey, what it do? It's your nephew, Baby Bash, on the Ultimate Slow Jam Show, the Sunday Night Slow Jams, with my boy R-Dub. Already, baby.

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So maybe we can make a we of me and you. I'ma treat you right tonight, let's make it last forever. I promise you that no one else will ever treat you better. And if you don't believe me, please see I don't need no effort. All you gotta do is flip that switch before

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1: Yes, I'm trying to do an oral expression.
2: Sure, let's do it. What's your name and where are you calling from?
1: Mimi. I'm calling from Tulsa, Oklahoma.
2: Hello, Mimi. How are things in Tulsa tonight?
1: Oh, just fine. Just now getting off work.
2: Okay. What do you do, Mimi? What do you work at?
1: Home health.
2: You've been taking care of people all day. Now it's time to take care of yourself. Some self-care with some slow jams. Ain't that right, Mimi?
1: Yes, sir.
2: Okay. Well, let me take care of you tonight, Mimi. Who are we thinking about? Who's your oral expression to?
1: My oral expression goes to Christopher.
2: Okay. What are we telling Christopher tonight?
1: That I love him, I miss him, and I will see him soon. Good night and sweet dreams.
2: All right, Mimi. Anything else we can do for you tonight?
1: That's it. Thank you.
2: Thank you for listening. Enjoy the show.
1: Uh-huh. Love you like a brother. Treat you like a friend.

0: 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Never gotta swing that. Hi, we're All For One.
1: And you're inside the Sunday Night Slow Jams with R-Dub every Sunday night.

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1: Another very hot day today with high temperatures in the upper 90s and heat indexes from 105 to 110. And it looks dry for today. Tonight, lows in the mid to upper 70s, mostly clear, and then a period of storms possible on Monday afternoon. From the StormTrack 9 Weather Center, I'm senior meteorologist Bill Race.
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0: Another very hot day today with high temperatures in the upper 90s and heat indexes from 105 to 110, and it looks dry for today. Tonight, lows in the mid to upper 70s, mostly clear, and then a period of storms possible on Monday afternoon. From the StormTrack 9 Weather Center, I'm senior meteorologist Bill Race.
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5: Tonight, skies are going to be partly cloudy with a low temperature in the mid to upper 70s. And then just a scattered thunderstorm or two moving through mid-afternoon to early evening on Monday. Highs will be in the low to mid 90s. From the Storm Track 9 Weather Center, I'm Senior Meteorologist.

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0: There's just something about Friday nights in the fall. The parking lot fills up, friends are gathering, the cheerleaders are ready, and the whole town is counting down to kickoff. 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
1: Another very hot day today with high temperatures in the upper 90s and heat indexes from 105 to 110, and it looks dry for today. Tonight, lows in the mid to upper 70s, mostly clear, and then a period of storms possible on Monday afternoon. From the StormTrack 9 Weather Center, I'm senior meteorologist Bill Race.
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7: Another very hot day today with high temperatures in the upper 90s and heat indexes from 105 to 110, and it looks dry for today. Tonight, lows in the mid to upper 70s, mostly clear, and then a period of storms possible on Monday afternoon. From the StormTrack 9 Weather Center, I'm senior meteorologist Bill Race.
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7: Tonight, skies are going to be partly cloudy with a low temperature in the mid to upper 70s. And then just a scattered thunderstorm or two moving through mid-afternoon to early evening on Monday. Highs will be in the low to mid 90s. From the Storm Track 9 Weather Center, I'm Senior.

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2: Another very hot day today with high temperatures in the upper 90s and heat indexes from 105 to 110, and it looks dry for today. Tonight, lows in the mid to upper 70s, mostly clear, and then a period of storms possible on Monday afternoon. From the StormTrack 9 Weather Center, I'm Senior Meteorologist Bill Race.

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5: Tonight, skies are going to be partly cloudy with a low temperature in the mid to upper 70s. And then just a scattered thunderstorm or two moving through mid-afternoon to early evening on Monday. Highs will be in the low to mid-90s. From the StormTrack 9 Weather Center, I'm senior meteorologist Bill Race.

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3: Another very hot day today with high temperatures in the upper 90s and heat indexes from 105 to 110, and it looks dry for today. Tonight, lows in the mid to upper 70s, mostly clear, and then a period of storms possible on Monday afternoon. From the StormTrack 9 Weather Center, I'm senior meteorologist Bill Race.
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5: Tonight, skies are going to be partly cloudy with a low temperature in the mid to upper 70s. And then just a scattered thunderstorm or two moving through mid-afternoon to early evening on Monday. Highs will be in the low to mid-90s. From the StormTrack 9 Weather Center, I'm Senior Meteorologist...

0: There's just something about Friday nights in the fall. The parking lot fills up, friends are gathering, the cheerleaders are ready, and the whole town is counting down to kickoff. 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
11: We are weather alert for Monday afternoon into Monday evening. Mostly clear skies tonight, lows in the mid-70s. A period of thunderstorms mid-afternoon to early evening on Monday, highs in the mid-90s, and then those storms will be ending. From the Storm Track 9 Weather Center, I'm Senior Meteorologist Bill.

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3: 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This is Professor John Davis at Kia Cleveland on South Lee Highway. And this is Car Buying 101. 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
14: Tennessee Valley weather.
15: Very hot today with a chance for scattered storms this afternoon and evening. Some could become strong to severe. Highs in the upper 90s, but feels like temps above 100. Tonight, a few storms possible early. Lows in the low to mid 70s. Tuesday and Wednesday feature mostly to partly sunny skies with high temps in the low to mid 90s. From the Storm Track 9 Weather Center, I'm meteorologist

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1: What are we doing?
2: Not at all, but huge fan of the show. Been listening since I was a kid, and I love you all.
0: Oh, thank you very much.
3: And you had that baby?
2: She's two now, and I have another one on the way. So
0: congrats.
3: Did your husband learn his lesson?
2: He did. So far, so good. I mean, you know, we still got a ways to go, but he hasn't made the same mistake twice.
3: Yeah, if Hannah's husband's listening, the correct way to go about it is like, dang, babe, are you even pregnant?
2: That would be the smart way to do it.
3: Hannah, thank you for sharing. Have a wonderful day.
2: You too. Thank you.
3: Bye. What's up, Sarah?
4: Hi, good morning.
3: Good morning. We cannot wait to hear about the pettiness going on in your life. What happened?
4: Okay, so a couple years ago, my husband was being petty with me. I was doing a lot of shopping, and he kept finding, you know, the little plastic fastener that keeps the price tag to the clothing?
3: Yep.
4: He kept finding the little plastic pieces everywhere, and I don't know how, they got everywhere when I would cut them off. So he got petty. He started collecting them, and anytime he would find them, he would put them in inconvenient places, like on my toothbrush or in my makeup or in my shoes. So I decided to out-petty his petty. So one day, we're getting ready for bed. I'm laying in bed. He comes over, pulls the sheets back on his side of the bed, and there were the 5,000 plastic fasteners I purchased from Amazon and laid out all over his side of the bed.
3: Well done, Sarah.
1: Oh, my God.
3: Yeah. Don't you throw my shopping in my face, sir.
4: He's never messed with me again.
3: Oh, yeah. I don't blame him.
0: Good.
3: Excellent petty right there. Well done. Thank you for your call.
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8: Everything's running smooth as we start this Monday morning. I hope it stays that way. All the interstates are clear and the secondary routes look great as well. Have a great Monday morning commute. Tennessee Valley.
7: A warm and muggy morning with mostly clear skies, then very hot today with a chance for scattered storms this afternoon and evening. Some could become strong to severe, highs in the upper 90s, but feels like temps above 100. Tonight, a few storms possible early, lows in the low to mid 70s. Tuesday, partly sunny with high temps in the low 90s. From the StormTrack 9 Weather Center, I'm meteorologist Olivia Glass.
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13: 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This is Professor John Davis at Kia Cleveland on South Lee Highway. And this is Car Buying 101. 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

0: Is that it?
1: But it's all good.
0: Oh. But it's all good.
1: I've picked up the pieces.
2: Yeah. You're right, this was hilarious.
1: Personal anthem.
3: I like it.
4: Thank you.
5: Personal anthem, is that the name of it?
4: Sure.
1: Personal struggle.
6: No way. No way we're going to text you and say, is Al singing? No. Al wrote this one. It's AI singing.
4: AI singing.
6: And AI semi-written.
7: AI don't want credit for that. AI says, leave me out of the chat.
4: Thank God that's your whole life.
6: By the way,
4: song.
6: At one point, your song did sound like maybe a gay country song because you didn't mention Curtis was a dog. So it sounded like Curtis left me.
4: But it's like, now you know Curtis.
6: Yeah.
8: Al, I'm so sorry that did make me laugh.
4: I'll still tear up just a little bit. You've gone through so much.
6: By the way.
4: And you still find a reason to smile through all that pain.
6: The chances,
8: ain't that the truth?
6: The chances Big Al sings it at karaoke are astronomical.
9: I wasn't here when Al went through cancer, so I thought he just wrote that song
6: to tell us
9: be sad.
6: Oh, no.
9: And then I realized it was a personal story.
4: But his life is a country song. Country songs are sad.
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7: The funniest part was the last line.
8: Yeah.
9: Personal struggle.
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13: 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But first, let's check in with the Thrive Time Traffic Center.
14: I'm glad to say that traffic is looking great this morning. There are no slow-ups on the interstates from Dalton to Chattanooga, nor from Cleveland to Chattanooga as well. It's a smooth ride. Secondary routes are running great as well.
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16: A warm and muggy morning with mostly clear skies, then very hot today with a chance for scattered storms this afternoon and evening. Some could become strong to severe, highs in the upper 90s, but feels like temps above 100. Tonight, a few storms possible early, lows in the low to mid 70s. Tuesday, partly sunny with high temps in the low 90s. From the Storm Track 9 Weather Center, I'm meteorologist Olivia Glass.
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1: A kid should be able to.
0: I'm paying for it.
1: Here's Anna with celebrity birthdays.
2: Happy birthday to the kid Leroy, who's 23 today, and most definitely hanging out with Tate McRae again.
3: Is he really back with Tate? Good for
2: yes.
3: him.
2: Yes.
4: Wait, they were hanging out again?
2: Yeah, he posted a picture on his story of a girl wearing a shirt, a Kid Leroy shirt, and the internet sleuths pieced it together that it was Tate McRae.
3: Okay, good.
2: And she was also out and about wearing one of his shirts.
3: He was really heartbroken.
5: And she just broke up with that hockey player.
4: Right. That's probably why she's doing this.
2: Right. And I said it, so they're probably going to rekindle.
3: Yeah,
2: so,
3: they should.
2: Happy birthday to the Kid Leroy. She shares a birthday with Phoebe Bridgers, who's 32. Mm-hmm. Austin Butler, one of my celebrity crushes, is 35. Donovan?
4: I'm not familiar with that.
2: WWE?
3: The
1: Donovan.
2: He's 36 today. Catchphrase is very nice, very evil.
1: Very nice, very evil, yep. Brother.
2: He's 36 today.
4: Yeah, your guess is as good as
1: anybody's. That makes it a wrestler right there.
3: I do know Roman Reigns, though.
4: Me too.
3: Yeah.
4: King Roman.
3: It's not his birthday today, though.
2: Julianna Rancic is 52. Donnie Wahlberg is 57. Sean Penn is 66. And Robert De Niro is 83 today.
3: Mm. I did see last night when I was watching TV, they put on the lower, I forgot which channel it was, but they put, wish Donnie Wahlberg a happy birthday at CBS. It was CBS because I was watching Big Brother at CBS.com.
4: Have you seen the previews for De Niro's next Meet the Fockers? I don't know what they're calling this
2: one. Oh, yeah, the one with Ariana Grande.
5: It's Focker-in-law.
4: That's it. It looks really cute. But I don't like Ben Stiller.
3: I love Ben Stiller.
4: It makes me not want to see this movie.
5: I want to watch it so bad.
3: Yeah. I love Ben Stiller.
4: Well, this movie just frustrates me because all it is just a lack of a communication.
3: I know. It could all be fixed with communication, Kelly.
4: Always. It could all be fixed with communication.
3: 100%.
6: Always. Well, 90% of movies.
2: Well, today's National Thrift Shop Day and a Black Cat Appreciation Day.
1: Oh. And your cat is?
2: Gray.
1: Okay.
2: Yeah. Close.
3: Almost.
2: Yeah. I'm sure there's a black cat in the neighborhood somewhere, though.
3: Yeah.
4: Does anyone have a cat here?
5: Justin
3: has a cat.
5: Her name's Luna. She's so adorable.
4: We all have dogs.
1: We're dog people.
3: And a hamster and a lizard.
2: And now I have a cat.
5: Yeah, and I have a chameleon as well.
4: Jeez.
3: My hamster loves me so much.
4: Aww. Trey, do you have pets?
3: Yeah, he does. He did.
7: Yeah. I did.
3: Sore subject.
4: Right? Oh, did it die?
7: He still recently had to put the cat down.
4: Oh. Man.
1: Sorry, buddy.
4: I'm sorry.
5: I thought you had a dog.
4: That's so bad.
7: Also dead for a couple years now.
3: Yeah. Oh, the dog passed away a couple
7: years ago. We talk a lot.
5: When did the cat die?
7: 3 months ago.
5: Okay.
3: Recently.
4: Wow.
3: Yeah. Thanks for bringing it up,
5: Trey.
3: Though.
5: Yeah.
7: Anyway, what's coming up?
3: I'll tell you, Trey. In about 10 minutes, you know how teachers were getting on students for using AI for their homework and their papers and stuff? Well, it turns out the people coming up with the little... textbooks or the exercises.
1: Yeah.
3: Looks like they're using AI as well.
1: What?
3: And they got caught cop.
1: What?
3: Tell you in 10 minutes.
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9: 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Hopefully they're going to have that up and out of the way very quickly. The interstates look great this morning. Tennessee Valley.
10: A warm and muggy morning with mostly clear skies, then very hot today with a chance for scattered storms this afternoon and evening. Some could become strong to severe, highs in the upper 90s, but feels like temps above 100. Tonight, a few storms possible early, lows in the low to mid 70s. Tuesday, partly sunny with high temps in the low 90s. From the StormTrack 9 Weather Center, I'm meteorologist Olivia Glass.
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0: July 20th through August 17th, eggs. Yikes. Careful. Well, what's class one mean? Because I was wondering that. I looked it up. It means that it's a situation in which there's a reasonable probability that the use or exposure to a volatile product will cause serious adverse health consequences or death.
1: See, that's what you get for flying first class.
0: According to that. What?
2: Wow. Man. There's no nutritional difference or taste difference between brown and white eggs. It only depends on the breed of the hen.
3: Huh. So if I'm picking up what you're putting down, JC.
0: Yeah.
3: If I stepped in what you're dropping.
0: Step all up in it. Yeah.
1: If you scramble what he's cracked.
3: Yes. We've got lettuce.
0: Uh-huh.
3: Iceberg lettuce.
4: Boom. We're past that though, right?
3: I think it's still out there.
4: I've been eating salads and I'm fine.
3: We got jalapenos.
0: Jalapenos are also.
5: I just bought some.
0: I know.
4: We're careful. We're past it.
3: And now we got eggs. Did I miss something?
0: I think that's the big three right now. And my issue here with this whole salmonella on the egg thing is, isn't the point of eggs, they have a protective covering.
3: Shell. Covering?
0: Yeah.
3: Covering?
0: Shell? How'd the salmonella get into the egg?
2: Well, the eggs have pores in them.
0: What?
2: Like the shells do.
0: They can sweat?
2: Ew. Like little, that's why.
3: You ever had sweaty eggs?
2: That's why in America we have to keep our eggs in the fridge.
4: Ew. What? Sounds like the name of a death metal band.
3: Sweaty eggs.
4: Sweaty eggs.
0: Oh, yeah.
3: I do have a good one.
0: We may need to rechange our name.
3: So.
0: What?
3: The farm fresh egg, like if you go to an actual farm and get an egg out of a flat.
0: That's what you're supposed to do. That's the best egg.
3: You can leave those, from what I've heard, you can leave those out unrefrigerated.
2: Yes.
3: But if they have been refrigerated, then you need to keep them refrigerated. Because I used to get farm fresh eggs for the restaurant all the time from this lady.
2: Because they don't do anything to them yet. Once they get, I don't know what happens in the process, but then they have those pores put into them, which is why the air can get in and make it gross.
0: I was shocked.
1: Eggs is one of those foods where I like eggs, like I like breakfast tacos, whatever. When I start thinking about it, I can't eat it anymore.
4: Rush out.
1: I just can't.
4: Don't.
1: Same with sushi.
2: Also, what's the concept of we're not supposed to eat them raw, but then those like gym people will eat them raw. Yeah.
4: But why? Just scramble it. It's fine.
0: No, because I would put it in my shake.
2: Ew.
0: And then that way I would get five eggs for protein. And then when you blend it, you don't taste the eggs. It's slimy. It's just in there.
1: A trend set by Rocky.
0: Sylvester Stallone is to blame on that. Yes. Yeah, he is.
4: But you know what? When you make cake batter, there's raw eggs in there, and we all lick the beaters.
0: That's right. We all lick the beaters.
5: I lick a beater.
3: Hashtag lick the beaters.
0: Lick the beaters is also a great band name.
1: The opening act for sweaty eggs.
0: Yeah, sweaty eggs.
3: Sweaty eggs.
0: All right, coming up here in 10 minutes, do you have an enemy list?
3: A what?
0: An enemy list.
3: Oh.
0: We may need to normalize having an enemy list because someone on the show created theirs, and now I'm having FOMO.
4: Oh, my.
0: We'll get into it in 10 minutes.
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9: I am so happy to say that everything is running smoothly in traffic this morning. I'm not seeing any accidents to slow you down on your morning commute. Happy Monday.
10: A warm and muggy morning with mostly clear skies, then very hot today with a chance for scattered storms this afternoon and evening. Some could become strong to severe, highs in the upper 90s, but feels like temps above 100. Tonight, a few storms possible early, lows in the low to mid 70s. Tuesday, partly sunny with high temps in the low 90s. From the Storm Track 9 Weather Center, I'm meteorologist Olivia Glass.
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0: Bro, let's get petty here. What's up, Elijah?
1: Oh, hey.
2: Hey, what's going on?
3: Good morning. Did you just wake up?
1: Oh, wow. I am actually the petty giver and receiver today.
2: Okay, go ahead.
1: Okay, so my nose started bleeding this morning. My body decided it would be the petty giver and make me sneeze really hard.
4: Oh.
5: And it's sneezed blood?
1: No.
4: Oh. It's very dry.
2: Yeah.
1: Yes, it was very dry.
2: Yeah, but sneezing when you got a nosebleed, that creates a crime scene.
6: That would be like a superhero.
1: Yeah, it does look like a
6: crime scene
1: right now. Yeah. Anyway. Yeah, thank y'all.
5: I'm roll over and go back to sleep now.
0: We love you, buddy.
6: See you, man.
7: Have a soon.
1: Bye.
0: Bye.
6: You feel better.
2: Anyway, that's fine. We need more Elijahs in our life.
6: Yeah.
0: Hi, Cecilia.
8: Hey, good morning.
0: Good morning. All right, share your petty with us. Go ahead.
8: All right, so actually yesterday I was at the car wash on a Sunday morning at like 8:30, right? I'm the only one there, and I wash my car, and I pull up to the vacuums, and I'm cleaning out my car really good. Well, this other car pulls up right beside me, and I'm like, they have all these vacuums they could have gone to, but they pulled up right beside me. And, you know, when you're at the car wash during a busy day, you have to share the big vacuum and the little vacuum depending on what side of the car they're on, right?
0: Yeah.
8: So I was like, well, you know, that's ridiculous. So I grabbed the big vacuum, even though I had already vacuumed out my car, and I just took my sweet time vacuuming and vacuuming and vacuuming, because I was like,

0: they could have gone to any other vacuum at that entire car wash.
1: I hate when people just, it's like same thing with urinals.
2: Why do you have to go next to me?
1: Why do you have to go next to me?
2: When you got all of them.
0: I wouldn't know about that.
3: I'm guessing you were looking pretty good, and there was a dude that pulled up next to you.
4: Oh, is that what you think?
3: Yeah, I love.
0: You're so sweet. It was a Sunday morning, and I had just rolled out of bed and barely brushed my teeth.
3: But it was a dude, though, right?
0: I walked my car.
1: What we learned is Cecilia looks hot even
3: she
1: after
3: looks
1: she
3: good. Right? Yeah, yeah, okay, yeah. Call me.
1: She stays hot.
4: Oh, my goodness, Al.
1: Oh, look, you got her a giggle. Oh. Wait, Cecilia, are you single?
0: No, unfortunately.
1: You can't say unfortunately. I think your husband would not like that.
0: Just kidding, babe.
4: Unfortunately.
1: Just kidding, babe. Have a wonderful day, Cecilia.
0: Okay, y'all too. Bye-bye.
1: Bye. Unfortunately.
3: Like, what?
1: He's like, wait a minute.
5: Coffee optional.
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9: It has been a really smooth morning in traffic. The interstates still look great, and I'm not seeing anything to slow you up on the secondary routes as well. Have a great Monday.
10: Tennessee Valley weather.
11: Very hot today with a chance for scattered storms this afternoon and evening. Some could become strong to severe. Highs in the upper 90s, but feels like temps above 100. Tonight, a few storms possible early. Lows in the low to mid 70s. Tuesday and Wednesday feature mostly to partly sunny skies with high temps in the low to mid 90s. From the Storm Track 9 Weather Center, I'm meteorologist Olivia Glass.
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0: Chattanooga's home for hit music, We Are Hits 96. How you doing? I hope that your weekend was awesome. Mine was. I went to the River Games. Even got a chance to go to Riverdance, that new restaurant at the top of Etna Mountain near Jasper. It was a lot of fun. The food was good. The view was amazing. But yes, we are back to reality here in the Scenic City as we start our work week. So number one, of course, you know, we have the Summer Sizzling Cash keyword I'm going to give between now and 10:45. Also, I've got a pair of tickets, maybe even a family four pack of tickets to Silky Mountain that I'm going to give away. We're going to talk about how I'm going to give those away as well. And of course, don't know if you know this or not, but we are sending you to New York City to go see Harry Styles. Now, the only way you can win those tickets is by coming to join us at our party at Whiskey Cowgirl. And the only way you can join us at Whiskey Cowgirl is by being invited to the party by getting a, by being caller number 9 and securing your spot for you and the guests to come join us at Whiskey Cowgirl for the party at Whiskey Cowgirl. I keep repeating myself. So I'm going to get off of here and just be listening for that cue to call coming up.
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9: Very hot today with a chance for scattered storms this afternoon and evening. Some could become strong to severe. Highs in the upper 90s, but feels like temps above 100. Tonight, a few storms possible early. Lows in the low to mid 70s. Tuesday and Wednesday feature mostly to partly sunny skies with high temps in the low to mid 90s. From the Storm Track 9 Weather Center, I'm meteorologist Olivia Glass.
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DJ Kev here with Inside 6. It is so hot outside. It's been hot the last couple of days, and you probably want to cool off at Soaky Mountain. Yes, it is still open, and it's open all the way till the end of next month. If you'd like to win tickets, be listening after Ariana Grande. I'll tell you exactly what you need to do to get in to win. On the way now, Dracula here on the home of the Kid Craddock Morning Show, Hits 96.

or something about a conservative regular girl that still can beat a jazz. Thorough as f- don't need your jazz. Psychic as f- can reach a jazz. Zodiac sign, it must be a Gemini moon, cause we about to go half mistake.

0: of Hit Music. We are Hits 96. Hard to believe that the summer is almost over. 23% of people said that they feel like they've wasted their summer. What is something that you wish you would have done this summer that you didn't get around to doing? Text me your answer at 423-642-9636 and you are in to win a pair of tickets to Soquel Mountain up in Sevierville. They're open till the end of September, so you got plenty of time to go out there and relive some of your best summer memories up at the water park. So please tell me, what is something you wish you would have done this summer and you're in to win tickets to Soquel Mountain? Now, coming up inside the 11 o'clock hour, we're talking about the viral ballerina squats. Are they trash? Do they work? We'll talk about it coming up.
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11: Tennessee Valley weather.
12: Very hot today with the chance for scattered storms this afternoon and evening. Some could become strong to severe. Highs in the upper 90s, but feels like temps above 100. Tonight, a few storms possible early. Lows in the low to mid 70s. Tuesday and Wednesday feature mostly to partly sunny skies with high temps in the low to mid 90s. From the Storm Track 9 Weather Center, I'm meteorologist Olivia Glass.
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Now, if you're trying to build your glutes, which is something that we all should try to do, guys included, you may have seen the viral ballerina squats. Do they work? We'll talk about it after midnight.

0: Chattanooga's Home for Hit Music. We are Hits 96. There's a lot of fitness influencers out there, and a lot of them have been raving about ballerina squats. Now, if you don't know what they are, it's basically where you have your heels together, your toes are pointed out, making a V, and you squat down. Now, is it effective? Yes, some fitness experts say it's good for your glutes, good for your hips, and good for your inner thighs. However, some people say that it can be bad for your knees and you can't go super heavy. So what's the verdict? Well, I'll let you be the judge. I'll put a video up on our website at hits96.com on how to do it. But before you attempt this exercise or any others, please talk to your doctor. Make sure you're good and healthy to do it, because I don't want you
1: to get
0: hurt.
1: There's just something about Friday nights in the fall. The parking lot fills up. Friends are gathering. The cheerleaders are ready. And the whole town is counting down to kickoff. Let's play some football. 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
2: Very hot today with a chance for scattered storms this afternoon and evening. Some could become strong to severe. Highs in the upper 90s, but feels like temps above 100. Tonight, a few storms possible early. Lows in the low to mid 70s. Tuesday and Wednesday feature mostly to partly sunny skies with high temps in the low to mid 90s. From the Storm Track 9 Weather Center, I'm meteorologist Olivia Glass.
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It's DJ Kev with Hits 96. If you missed that keyword for the Summer Sizzling Cash 5K, don't worry. 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

0: Risk It All here on the Home of the Kid Craddock Morning Show, Hits 96. Now, when it comes to cooking, who does the cooking for you? Or who taught you how to cook? For most folks, it was your mom. My mom was a great cook. My wife is a great cook, too. But according to a new survey, 20% of people would rather listen to an influencer or take cooking advice from an influencer than their own mother. Now, there are some benefits. Like, some influencers can introduce you to some things that you might not have thought of. But I've seen some of these influencers cook, and some of their food looks rather unseasoned. If you know, you know. But that's just my personal opinion. But yeah, 20% of people would rather take cooking advice from their favorite social media influencer than their own mother.
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10: Tennessee Valley weather.
11: Very hot today with the chance for scattered storms this afternoon and evening. Some could become strong to severe. Highs in the upper 90s, but feels like temps above 100. Tonight, a few storms possible early, lows in the low to mid 70s. Tuesday and Wednesday feature mostly to partly sunny skies with high temps in the low to mid 90s. From the Storm Track 9 Weather Center, I'm meteorologist Olivia Glass.
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DJ Kev with Hits 96. If you're a huge Disney fan, D23 has dropped so many great gems about what's coming in the next couple of years when it comes to movies from Disney, including sequels to some of your kids' favorite movies. We'll talk about it here in just a little bit. On the way now, Gold.

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2: 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We are the home of the Kid Craddock Morning Show, Hits 96. Now, if you are a huge Disney fan, you know about D23. This is like the Comic-Con for Disney enthusiasts. It's also where they announce their big projects that are coming out within the next couple of years. So, without further ado, their biggest project, of course, is Avengers Doomsday. Also, they are doing a reboot of X-Men. Frozen 3 is coming out next year, which I'm super excited about. Not really, but I just gotta say it because I've got nieces and nephews who love that movie. Zootopia 3 is coming out as well, and they are doing a live action version of Tangled, which will be out on March 31st of 2028. You can see the full list of everything that's gonna be coming out with the next couple of years from D23 on our website at hits96.com.
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16: Tennessee Valley weather.
17: Very hot today with the chance for scattered storms this afternoon and evening. Some could become strong to severe. Highs in the upper 90s, but feels like temps above 100. Tonight, a few storms possible early. Lows in the low to mid 70s. Tuesday and Wednesday feature mostly to partly sunny skies with high temps in the low to mid 90s. From the Storm Track 9 Weather Center, I'm meteorologist Olivia Glass.
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Mark your calendars for September 12th. That is our end of summer party happening at Whiskey Cowgirl. We want you to be there because you could win a flyaway to New York City to see Harry Styles. He's only going to be in New York. That is his only stop in America. And you could win tickets, airfare, and hotel accommodations. Thank you to call for you to join us on September 12th. It's coming up

26 New York City Getaway. Your chance to see Harry Styles at Madison Square Garden on October 16th. We'll send you to the Big Apple with flights, hotel, and spending money included. 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We've been doing all this lately. Call 423-642-9636 now.

0: 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Who is this?
1: This is Valerie.
0: What's up, Valerie? How are you?
1: Doing good. How are you doing?
0: I am good. Are you trying to join us on September 12th for our end of the summer party to see Harry Styles?
1: Yes, that would be awesome.
0: All right. Well, now you are invited to the party. While you're there, you'll have an opportunity to win a trip to New York City to see Harry Styles. Are you excited?
1: Yes, I am.

0: 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And don't forget, we've got Free Ticket Friday. 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
11: Very hot today with a chance for scattered storms this afternoon and evening. Some could become strong to severe. Highs in the upper 90s, but feels like temps above 100. Tonight, a few storms possible early, lows in the low to mid 70s. Tuesday and Wednesday feature mostly to partly sunny skies with high temps in the low to mid 90s. From the Storm Track 9 Weather Center, I'm meteorologist Olivia Glass.
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Listen, I'm just going to say this, and if I hurt your feelings, I'm not trying to, but if you have an AI boyfriend or girlfriend, I got questions. Because I think to be that attached to someone that you've never met is a little weird. But today, Simple Simon's one of those people, and you would not believe what she and her AI boyfriend have created. We'll talk about that.

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0: But Kevin, he calls them a simple Simon.
3: 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And I'm talking about the people who are having AI boyfriends and girlfriends. Like, it's a little ridiculous, especially a woman by the name of Mizra. Mizra has been having a long-term relationship with an AI. And now, Mizra is claiming that she is the mother of an AI child. I cannot make this up. Like, this is why some people don't need smartphones and access to the internet, because they do stupid things like this. 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But the one question I have of all this is, aside from the obvious question of how they conceived the kid, how do you do child support? Just ask it.
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8: Tennessee Valley weather.
9: Very hot today with a chance for scattered storms this afternoon and evening. Some could become strong to severe. Highs in the upper 90s, but feels like temps above 100. Tonight, a few storms possible early. Lows in the low to mid 70s. Tuesday and Wednesday feature mostly to partly sunny skies with high temps in the low to mid 90s. From the Storm Track 9 Weather Center, I'm meteorologist Olivia Glass.
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DJ Cab here with Hits 96. So over the weekend, Gino D, myself, and Sam were giving away keywords for you to win tickets to Olivia Dean. Her show is this Saturday, and Gino D will announce the winner later on this afternoon.

of those tickets to Silky Mountain is Lauren Gale. She says she would have rather spent time with her grandkids instead of spending it in the hospital. So congratulations to Lauren. You've got a pair of tickets to Silky Mountain.

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0: Dix, that's my time. I will talk to you tomorrow. 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I will talk to you tomorrow. Gino D is on the way next. Until then, stay safe and stay blessed.
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8: Tennessee Valley weather.
9: Very hot today with a chance for scattered storms this afternoon and evening. Some could become strong to severe. Highs in the upper 90s, but feels like temps above 100. Tonight, a few storms possible early. Lows in the low to mid 70s. Tuesday and Wednesday feature mostly to partly sunny skies with high temps in the low to mid 90s. From the Storm Track 9 Weather Center, I'm meteorologist Olivia Glass.
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0: 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We're Chattanooga's number one hit music station. G&OD officially signing in. Welcome to the afternoon show, and away we go. I hope you had a spectacular weekend. We had the River Games going on, which I heard was just absolutely amazing. Lots of fun events always here in the Tennessee Valley, and especially in Chattanooga, the scenic city. Always something going on, and this week, we are ready to go with more giveaways. We have officially kicked off our Harry Styles contest, looking for qualifiers. You're listening for a cue to call. You'll hear it. Between now and 7 o'clock, there is an opportunity for you happening today. You got to be calling number 9 when you hear it. 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And then we're going to have a big celebration on September 12th to find out who our winner is over at the Whiskey Cowgirl. 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Plus, speaking of cues to calls, we have one for Katy Perry movie tickets. She has a movie coming out on September 2nd over at AMC Chattanooga 18. 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

0: Stars, Risking It All, right here on Hits 96. We're Chattanooga's number one hit music station, and it's time to get in the know. Local 3 did a great story about a third grader from Cleveland, Tennessee, that is now inspiring thousands because Mayfield Elementary School posted a video of him singing the Journey Don't Believe In song, Don't Stop Believing, you know, the Journey classic hit. He was singing that song at a school event, and it went viral. Over 1.3 million views on the video. His name is Dorian Diaz, and he is an ESL student known for his vibrant personality and love of music. And he performed in front of approximately 1,000 teachers and staff members, which is no small feat. No small feat at all. His energetic presentation was recorded by the new principal over there, Carrie Miles, and she uploaded it to the Facebook page of the school. Thought it was cute, thought everybody should watch it. And it is now gaining widespread attention. Again, over 1.3 million views. I'm going to play just a taste of it for you here so you can hear Dorian singing along to Journey's Don't Stop Believin'.
1: He is the smoke test.

0: Yeah, the crowd is in on it. I mean, he killed it, and the video is awesome. So make sure you check that out. 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You can, of course, find it at Local 3's website, too. And if you go to the Mayfield Elementary Facebook page, it's posted up there. And I'll share the video on our Facebook page as well, just so we can get it out there and give Dorian his praises there. He says his next challenge is going to be singing the song that we just heard, actually, Bruno Mars, Risk It All. That will be an interesting one to hear for sure. So kudos to Dorian. He is our in the know subject for this afternoon. And like I said, now you're in the know.
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13: Very hot today, with a chance for scattered storms this afternoon and evening. Some could become strong to severe. Highs in the upper 90s, but feels like temps above 100. Tonight, a few storms possible early, lows in the low to mid 70s. Tuesday and Wednesday feature mostly to partly sunny skies with high temps in the low to mid 90s. From the Storm Track 9 Weather Center, I'm meteorologist Olivia Glass.
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That's Ray, Where Is My Husband on Hits 96. If you're a fan of chicken wings and beer, this is the week for you. It has arrived. It's Nougat Wing and Beer Week. I'll tell you all about it after Olivia Rodrigo. It's Hits.

0: favorites. We all have our favorites. We want you to step outside your comfort zone a little bit and go to one of the eateries that you have yet to go to or that you don't frequent often and try their wings and beer. 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That's the whole point. 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In fact, I'm going to be doing a video with Nougat Nightlife in the near future. We're going to be doing some hot ones. 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And again, I challenge you, try something new this time around. Let's see if we can do that. It's Hits 96.
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2: 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It's time for your food news, and the week has finally arrived. Once again, Nuga Nightlife doing their best to support local eateries. 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Starts today, and it's going to go all week long, right through Sunday. 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Yes, this initiative aims, once again, to encourage residents and visitors alike to explore Chattanooga's food scene. That's the challenge here. We all have our

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You want to see him live at Madison Square Garden this October? 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Be call number 9. 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Just when

Audrey Hobart. She wants you to sue her right here on Hits 96. Coming up, a 5K keyword for you to put yourself in the running for $5,000 and concert tickets. Stay tuned.

0: Summer Sizzling Cash Giveaway. $5,000 up for grabs. This is the last full week of this contest. We have a few days next week, but there's not many days left. So now is the time to play, especially if you haven't been. Three keywords a day, once during the Keycratic Morning Show, once in the midday with DJ Kev, once here in the afternoons with me, Gino D. I'm going to give you the keyword. You go to hits96.com. You click on the banner that says Summer Sizzling Cash Giveaway, and you're going to enter the word history. H-I-S-T-O-R-Y. History is your keyword this afternoon. You have until midnight tonight to enter that keyword in order for it to count. This is a nationwide sweepstakes for $5,000 in cold, hard cash. Yes, and it could be yours by the end of this month, which would be pretty spectacular. So keep entering. Fill out the form. I know it's tedious, but it'll be worth it when it's all said and done. We have one more concert ticket giveaway to include with this prize, and that is this week, tickets to see Miles Smith. He's the guy that did that song Stargazing and a bunch of others. Miles Smith, he's performing in Atlanta on September 10th. On Friday, we'll find out who wins. If you've participated in this contest even once, you are already in the running. But you got to keep going. More chances, the more chances you have to win. So keep going. Enter again the word history at hits96.com. You can also get all of the details. Up next, we get your celebrity beat. Unfortunately, it is a sad one. Hayden Panettiere, at the age of just 36, passed away yesterday. We'll talk about that story and more. It's Hits 96.
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11: Very hot today with a chance for scattered storms this afternoon and evening. Some could become strong to severe. Highs in the upper 90s, but feels like temps above 100. Tonight, a few storms possible early, lows in the low to mid 70s. Tuesday and Wednesday feature mostly to partly sunny skies with high temps in the low to mid 90s. From the Storm Track 9 Weather Center, I'm meteorologist Olivia Glass.
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1: That's Olivia Rodrigo, Stupid Song on Hits 96. Chattanooga's number one hit music station. Right around this time, we give you your celebrity beat. This is the latest from the celebrity world, and unfortunately, it is a sad day. Hayden Panettiere died yesterday at the young age of only 36. She was found dead by a friend inside a South Carolina home. EMS workers responded to a call that came in of a person in cardiac arrest and an unresponsive female, according to TMZ. Police officers and the workers quickly responded. Paramedics attempted to resuscitate Hayden, offering advanced cardiac life support. TMZ say that that's treatment that builds on CPR by adding special medicines, breathing tubes, and heart rhythm tracking. However, we're told that the paramedics also did chest compressions, but nothing could bring her back to life, and she was pronounced dead at 2:32 yesterday. Police say that there were no initial signs of foul play, and the circumstances surrounding Hayden's death did not appear to be suspicious. According to the Greenville County Coroner in South Carolina, they will perform an autopsy to determine the cause and manner of death. That has yet to be released, as far as I know, as at least when this report came out, so we'll keep you posted there. Also worth noting, friends say that she has been complaining about back pain over the past year. When it comes to the state,

0: It from her family. They say, quote, "It is with profound sadness that we share the tragic passing of our beloved Hayden. She was an incredible light and a force of nature who brought immeasurable love and joy to all who knew her and to the millions who watched her on screen." In May, Hayden released a memoir called This Is Me, A Reckoning, where she talked about her personal struggles, including depression, addiction, domestic abuse, and the death of her brother back in 2023. Of course, we all know Hayden's big break was the indestructible cheerleader on NBC's Heroes, which ran from 2006 to 2010. But by then, she was already spent years as a child actress with numerous roles. She was in A Bug's Life. She also played in Remember the Titans with Denzel Washington. She was also in the show Nashville, and she also did a few Scream movies as well. Saddest part, when it comes down to it, she's leaving behind an 11-year-old daughter named Kaya, whom she had with a former fiance. Also, friends are saying that there are others that are miss her, of course. So our thoughts and condolences go out to the family. If you want the full write-up, courtesy of TMZ, and they are continuing to develop, getting more details as they come in, you can check that one out. Hits96.com. My name's Gino D, and I walk the celebrity beat.
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7: And 24 eastbound about 11 or 12 minutes to get from downtown to the split. Westbound 24, just a bit slow passing downtown. 27 is good through 10. Now, we still have that accident working 27 northbound between 153 and Thrasher Pike. So expect delays through there going north. Southbound traffic not affected. Everything southbound through there looks good. 153 is moving well between I-75 and the dam. 75 is a good ride both ways between Cleveland and Dalton.
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1: Olivia Rodrigo, drop dead right here on Hits 96. All right, here is the time. I need you to give me a call at 423-642-9636 if you'd like to go see Katy Perry's movie, The Lifetimes Tour, live from Paris. This is a one-night-only type thing. It's going to be showing at the AMC Chattanooga 18 on September 2nd. Only on September 2nd. So you got to be available that night. I got two tickets. If you want them, give me a call right now at 423-642-9636. If you're calling number 9, you get these tickets and you'll get to go to the movie with a friend for free. This is her entire show, The Lifetimes Tour, live from Paris. This is a movie that's only going to be in theaters for a handful of days. Again, here in Chattanooga, it will only be showing on September 2nd. It's a one-time deal. If you want those tickets, call now. Caller number 9 will get them. In honor of this contest, let's play some old school Katy Perry. This one's Teenage Dream on Hits.

0: It's 96. Who's this?
1: It's Jessica.
0: Hi, Jessica. How are you?
1: Good. I'm literally just at a stop sign.
0: You just hanging out the stop sign? That we just said?
1: Yeah, I'm just at a stop sign waiting for the train.
0: Oh, okay. Fair enough. Well, we appreciate you listening. Are you okay to give me some information? Because you're caller number 9.
1: Yeah, I'm good.
0: Excellent. Congratulations. You're going to go see the Katy Perry movie on September 2nd. You sure that you can make yourself available?
1: Yeah.
0: Excellent. Are you a big Katy Perry fan? This is going to be a...
1: Oh, yeah.
0: Okay, I was going to say, this is basically her Lifetime's tour, but it's going to be on the big
1: screen. It'll be a girls' night.
0: It'll be a girls' night. A little bit of a sing-along, maybe, right?
1: Yeah.
0: There we go. Jessica is the big winner. She is going to the Katy Perry Lifetime Tour movie. That is going to be on September 2nd. I get tickets all this week. So if you're still on the line now, Jessica beat you to it. But more opportunities all this week. Continue to listen to the afternoon show. I'll let you know when to call in. And it's as simple as that. Celebrating Katy Perry and the Lifetime's Tour Live from Paris movie. Again, it's going to be at the Chattanooga AMC 18. And it's only doing a one-night showing September 2nd. It's a one and done. So if you really want to go, you can purchase your tickets or press your luck and try to win them just like Jessica right here on Hits 96. Congratulations to her. Speaking of winning, we're going to find out who wins the Olivia Dean tickets next. Hopefully you were listening over the weekend. You were able to text in one of our Olivia Dean keywords because we're going to send you to see her. And that show's happening in just 5 days live in Atlanta, State Farm Arena. We want to send you and a friend. Hopefully you participated over the weekend because we'll find out who wins. And we have an opportunity to qualify for that Harry Styles New York City giveaway. Big hour coming up. Keep listening. It's Hits.
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1: Hits 96, drive time traffic.
2: And a couple of slow spots, 24 eastbound. It's going to be 14 or 15 minutes from downtown to the split. Westbound 24 is good. 27 is good through town. That earlier problem that we had north of town on 27 northbound between 153 and Thrasher Pike, that's all been cleared out of the way. 153 southbound, watch out for an accident right before you get to I-75. Everything off on the left shoulder there. 75 is good between Cleveland and Dalton, and we still have an accident working Bonnie Oaks at Wimberley.
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5: weather. Scattered showers and storms during the evening. Some of those could be severe, then quieter overnight. A low temperature, upper 60s to low 70s. Not quite as hot on Tuesday. Sunshine returning. Highs reaching the low 90s and highs low to mid 90s and sunny Wednesday. From the Storm Track 9 Weather Center, I'm meteorologist David Glenn.
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Sincere, Too Sweet, right here on Hits 96. If you were listening over the weekend and you were able to hear one of the Olivia Dean keywords, I'm hoping you texted in, because that means you're in the running right now for those tickets. We're going to find out who wins in a couple of songs. Good luck. Ella Langley on Hits.

0: Zara Larsson on Hits 96. Yes, later on this hour, we'll be taking a qualifier for our New York City getaway. Harry Styles tickets up for grabs. You need to get in to win. This will be your one step closer. And that's happening later this hour. You're waiting for that cue to call. When you hear it, make sure you're caller number 9-423-642-9636. Right now, though, speaking of winning, over the weekend, we were giving you keywords to text us at 423-642-9636 for Olivia Dean tickets. She's performing in Atlanta on the 22nd. It's this coming weekend. And we want to send you and a friend. So hopefully you were able to text in one of the words. We had a handful of them for you. And we're going to find out who wins those tickets right now. Final pair of tickets to see Olivia Dean on August 22nd. Everybody that participated, I wish you the best of luck. Here we go.
1: And the winner is...
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5: Giovanni Diaz is our big winner. Congratulations, Giovanni. You are going to see Olivia Dean on August 22nd. Giovanni Diaz is the big winner. Yes, we even give away prizes over the weekend here on Hits 96. 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Be tapped in for your opportunity to win. Giovanni Diaz wins the Olivia Dean tickets. We'll find out who qualifies for Harry Styles coming up later this hour. When you hear that cue to call, be caller number 9. It's Hits.
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6: High problems, 153 northbound. We got an accident between Amnicola and the Chickamauga Dam. The left lane is going to be blocked, so a bit of a delay as you make your way up toward the dam going into Hickson. Southbound traffic through there not affected. Everything southbound looks good. 24 eastbound is about 14 or 15 minutes from downtown to the split. Westbound 24 is good. 75 is moving well between Cleveland and Dalton. And we still have an accident working Bonnie Oaks at Wimberley.
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Bella Kay. I love it. I love it. I love it. On Hits 96. Coming up, your opportunity to qualify for the Harry Styles New York City getaway. Keep listening. Here's Ariana.

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Your chance to see Harry Styles at Madison Square Garden on October 16th. We'll send you to the Big Apple with flights, hotel, and spending money included. Plus, two tickets to the show. We've been doing all this late night talking. Call 423-642-9636 now.

0: 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Who's this?
1: Carla.
0: Hey, Carla. How are you?
1: I'm doing great. How are you?
0: Doing very, very well. Carla, congratulations. You're caller number 9.
1: Oh, wonderful.
0: You have qualified for our New York City getaway with Harry Styles. Are you going to be able to join us at the Whiskey Cowgirl on September 12th?
1: Sure.
0: Okay, yeah, it's part of the deal. You got to attend our event on the 12th because you need to be there to win. You get a qualifying spot. We're only giving so many away. But you need to be at the event to win the prize. So you can think you can make yourself available?
1: I can.
0: All right. Excellent. There we go. Carla is in. She'll be joining us on September 12th over at the Whiskey Cowgirl. When you get into the event, you get to bring a friend with you, and you will get 2 entries. But that friend must attend. You have to bring your buddy. So you'll be able to get 2 entries if you end up qualifying on the radio at 423-642-9636 when you hear that cue to call. And that is one step closer to the prize. Not everybody that attends the event will have a chance at the Harry Styles getaway or the other prizes that were given away. It's not just the Harry Styles getaway, which is an amazing grand prize. And yes, of course, that's what everybody wants. But we're also going to be doing a couple other prize packages as well, like Dollywood tickets and other concerts and all types of fun things. You see the stuff that DJ Kevin's putting together. It's going to be an amazing, amazing event to be a part of. But getting in on the radio guarantees you a spot in. No matter what, as long as you show up on September 12th to our little party. All the details, you can find them on our website at hits96.com. It will be very similar to the Luck of the Draw for those that have attended that event. Luck of the Draw that we do every year, it's a little bit like that. But we're also having some entertainment join us as well. In fact, Bailey Littrell, you may have heard his song here on Hits 96, So Be It. He was on American Idol. He has a connection to the Backstreet Boys that everybody knows about. He will be performing a handful of songs for us at our Harry Styles event, all before the big drawing, which is happening. It's during the day. It's 11 to 1. We're going to be having a little bit of a pool party. Hopefully the weather will not be like it is outside right now. And we'll be able to enjoy ourselves, kind of close summer on a big, big note, and send one of our lucky listeners to New York City to see Harry Styles. Get the details that are on our website. We also have opportunities for you to get in on our website. So you can sign up. That is a nice little fail-safe just in case somebody beats you on the line. So many people are trying to call in right now. Carla got you this time. She beat you. But there's plenty of time. We still got about a month left until our event. So keep listening. And when you hear that cue to call, be caller number 9. Also, we're teaming up with Chicken Salad Chick to put this whole thing on, so there'll be more opportunities coming up in the next couple of weeks. So keep an eye out and an ear out for that. And of course, hits96.com. 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
2: And again, heavy rain falling in a few spots around town, so do be careful. 24 eastbound, still about 13 or 14 minutes from downtown to the split. Westbound 24 is a bit slow passing downtown. 27 is good through town. 153 northbound, still that accident right after you pass Amnicola. Everything is out of the roadway there. Southbound on 153, still that accident right before you get to I-75. The left lane is going to be blocked there. Meantime, 75 is moving well between Cleveland and Dalton. And we still have that accident working in Ooltewah-Lee Highway just north of Edgemon Road.
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15: Scattered showers and storms during the evening. Some of those could be severe. Then quieter overnight, a low temperature upper 60s to low 70s. Not quite as hot on Tuesday. Sunshine returning, highs reaching the low 90s, and highs low to mid 90s and sunny Wednesday. From the Storm Track 9 Weather Center, I'm meteorologist David Glenn.
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2: 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Malcolm Todd right there on Hits 96. We're Chattanooga's number one hit music station. Jeter D hanging out with you. Thank you so much for joining me today. Got more opportunities at the Harry Styles, the Katy Perry movie tickets, and so much more all week long. So keep listening, and thank you so much for doing so. And of course, you can always go to our website for all those details. And while you're there, you can check out our schedule for Friday Night Lights. Yes, it is back once again, all high school football season. We are going to be going to 10 different games for the next 10 weeks. Starting on Friday, we will be at some of the biggest rivalries in the Tennessee Valley and North Georgia, hanging out, giving away footballs, free car washes, courtesy of Scenic Suds. Also, we get some swag and so much more that we're going to give away. It's a blast. We love going out there and participating. So here's how it's going to work. It's brought to you by Chattanooga State. That's where Chattanooga goes to college. Scenic Suds, Car Wash Express, and McDonald's this time around. And we're going to be broadcasting live from some games right before kickoff. We're there for an hour or two before the game. We want you to come on out. Stop by the Hits 96 tent. You'll be able to score a Hits 96 Friday Night Lights football. If you end up getting a pink football, you can get a free car wash courtesy of Scenic Suds like we did last year. That was so much fun. If you end up getting a white football, well, you have an opportunity to score a jersey. And so much more, too, will be given away. Sunglasses and qualifying people for all types of tickets. It's going to be a blast like we've done it every year, and you cannot miss out. So when it comes down to the festivities, we are kicking things off at Notre Dame High School on Friday. That is where we're going to be. And then the following week, we'll be at Ringgold, LFO. Then we'll be over at Lafayette, South Pittsburgh, Tyner. We'll be at the Macaulay-Baylor game. In fact, we're going to be on the October 2nd. We'll be at not one, but two games, two big games that we can't pass up. Macaulay-Baylor and Saudi Daisy versus Ottawa. We'll be at both of those places. Then we'll also be in Dalton and Signal Mountain. Get our full schedule. Again, it's posted up on our website. Again, courtesy of Chattanooga State, Scenic Suds, and McDonald's. And we are super, super excited to see you under the lights each and every Friday for football. 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
2: And again, we've had some heavy rain in the area. Do be careful. 24 eastbound, 12 or 13 minutes from downtown to the split. Westbound 24, everything is moving well. 27 is good through town. 153 northbound, still a little busy heading toward the dam. Nothing to worry about. Southbound 153, still that accident before you get to I-75. Left lane remains blocked there. 75 northbound, a little slow passing Ooltewah. Southbound on 75, everything is good. And watch out for an accident in Ooltewah Lee Highway just north of Edgemon Road and also Ringgold Road near Bales Avenue.
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0: Benson Boone, The Time of My Life on Hits 96, and that's my time. Gino D signing off. Congratulations to all of our winners today. We had Jessica, who ended up getting the Katy Perry movie tickets. We had, who was our qualifier? Carla ended up qualifying for Harry Styles. And Giovanni was the big winner when it comes to our weekend contest, Olivia Dean tickets. Your opportunity to win tomorrow. All day long, you're listening for that Harry Styles cue to call, so you can put yourself in the running for that New York City getaway. And then on the afternoon show, I got those Katy Perry movie tickets up for grabs. Plus, we'll do a round of On My Radar and so much more. I can't wait. I hope you're waiting in anticipation as well. Enjoy your evening. XYZ with Eric Zachary is up next. It's Hits 96. Have a good night.
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4: Scattered showers and storms during the evening. Some of those could be severe. Then quieter overnight, a low temperature upper 60s to low 70s. Not quite as hot on Tuesday. Sunshine returning, highs reaching the low 90s, and highs low to mid 90s and sunny Wednesday. From the Storm Track 9 Weather Center, I'm meteorologist David Glenn.
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2: Mom's hot take on XYZ with Eric Zachary. It's all brought to you by T-Mobile. My mom joining the show to provide her perspective on what's trending. Mom, what is trending right now?
3: You know, it is summer almost. A couple weeks here, a couple days. And
2: I hate that. First of all, if it's warm where you live, it's summer. I heard this on the radio on a different show, and I just all really urge me where someone's
3: there,
2: like, it's
3: there,
2: not
3: sister.
2: Technically summer. I'm like, it's
3: easy
2: June,
3: there,
2: bro.
3: Easy there, sister.
4: I don't know.
2: Okay. It's summer.
3: It's all right. But technologically, it's not.
2: That's
3: or calendaristically.
2: Not you use that word.
3: It's not.
2: What do you want to talk about?
3: I want to talk about ice cream.
2: That's what's trending?
3: Yes, there's a lot of new, we're coming around again to these ice cream parlors and these ice cream places.
2: Shops.
3: Right.
2: Stores.
3: Shops. That's a good word. Okay. But also, let's not us forget. Not, let's least not forget
2: West.
3: The ice cream man.
2: Yeah, okay.
3: In the truck that drives down the street with that haunting music of
4: what was your song? What was your song?
3: Oh God!
2: What did you just? Are you talking about an ambulance?
4: That sounded, that sounded like the Britney Spears were Toxic. Like,
2: are you getting your snow cones from an EMT? All right, mom's hot take on ice cream. That's what's trending in 2026. It's coming up next.
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1: Mom's hot take on XYZ with Eric Zachary. 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Mom, you wanted to talk about ice cream because you said that's trending.
2: We've got a couple of new places where I live, and I'm seeing them sprout up everywhere, and the lines are long, and I'm kind of mad I didn't start an ice cream store like a year ago.
1: Yeah, I can't imagine that it's super profitable. Like, dependent on weather, where you live, community, and like...
3: Sure.
2: Oh, no. Ultimately, the kids always want the ice cream. It doesn't matter if it's 20 below.
1: Okay.
2: Anyways, the ice cream man truck was a thing, and it's still a thing, which is great that it's carried over all these years. It's definitely diminished, I will say. Like, what? There is just now a white van driving around with scary music. Why would I want to walk up to a white van with scary music and buy an ice cream cone? There is no signage. There is no, like...
3: Wait, there's no... It's
2: no. It's
3: so
2: completely
3: how do you know
2: white.
3: That?
2: I know, right? You see what I'm saying? What happened to the signage on ice cream trucks?
1: That's
3: dangerous.
1: This isn't trending.
4: I feel like
1: this is very hyper local to you.
4: Maybe. Yeah.
1: And I feel like that's a moment you should see something and say something.
3: I think you should call 911 if somebody just has a white van and they're blasting music in the hopes to lure children.
1: They slide the door open. Hey, kid, you want some ice cream?
3: Exactly.
2: I've heard a lot of moms complaining about this. Where is the signage? Yeah. Like, at least put on there in like a marker, ice cream truck.
1: Has
2: I don't care.
1: Anyone There's... reported this to the
3: yeah,
1: police?
3: Right? Like, why did you bring this to us first?
1: This is a 2020 special.
3: Yeah, like, right?
1: The suburbs of Chicago, Illinois, where my mom lives, there lurks a man in a van with ice cream.
2: It's in other areas. Ohio's reporting.
1: Epidemic is what you're saying.
3: So basically, because I just Googled this to see if there was any merit to this trending, there has been, if they don't have any signage or anything, these guys are unlicensed vendors.
1: Yeah.
3: So they haven't gone through the proper channels. It's just like, oh, I went to my local grocery store, bought a ton of popsicles and everything, and now I've just taken it upon myself to feed the block.
2: Oh, that's so creepy.
1: Yeah.
2: So, okay, we need to stop this. There needs to be, I'm going to start a petition in my next election. We need to bring back the old signage on the ice cream
1: your
2: trucks.
1: Your next election? Was there a first election?
3: She didn't do well. That's why we don't talk about it. Yeah.
1: The polls weren't, it was stacked against her, honestly. All right. She led with the you can't celebrate your high school graduation.
2: As a public service announcement, if the truck has no signage, don't buy the popsicle.
1: Yeah, Mom, I think
3: we knew that.
2: No, people are still walking up to this truck and buying stuff.
3: Do they have Choco Tacos?
2: Yes.
3: And they'd have to.
4: Yeah, in there.
3: Yeah, I'd be
2: And
3: right.
2: they have that weird music.
1: What does it sound like?
2: It's like...
3: The Twilight
1: Zone?
3: Yeah,
1: it kind of sounded like you started with a da na na na na na na na.
3: 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If somebody was driving around in a blank van playing the Twilight Zone,
1: arrest that person immediately.
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1: was a new Twilight Zone with Jordan Peele. 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
1: All right, that is it for us today on XYZ with Eric Zachary. I'm realizing Jordan doesn't fully understand what's at a Renaissance fair.
2: Yeah.
3: Yeah, I feel like this is one of the things where you're just hating to hate.
1: Well, I think he didn't understand it. You're equating it to like a little kid's theme park kind of thing.
2: The last time I went, which was, I don't know, maybe like high school time. Yeah. Yeah, it was more geared towards like children.
3: Like, well, they couldn't do any of the fun stuff.
1: They do like mud wrestling. They have female mud wrestling, Jordan. Does that ring a bell?
4: I'm just trying to get him excited.
2: And
1: well, you don't mud wrestle. I watch it.
2: I mean, that's not really my thing. I mean, cool, two chicks.
5: Yeah,
1: that's what you use your private browser for, right?
2: I don't have a private browser, though. Whatever I do is whatever I do.
1: It's like an old version of a dunk tank where you can throw tomatoes at a heckler, but you can heckle them back.
2: Oh yeah. See, now that's my speed. Let me be a hater.
1: There's
2: in real life.
1: Lots of beer, or they call it mead or whatever.
2: Okay, yep. Yeah, let's drink
1: yeah,
2: that.
1: It's more of like an adult social experiment.
2: Are they still jousting there?
1: Yeah, I'm sure they have a section for that.
3: I don't know if they're like
2: cut his head off. Like,
1: it's much more gruesome or Game of Thrones leaning than like medieval times is.
2: Good.
3: Yeah.
2: I want the more gruesome stuff.
3: Yeah.
2: Blood?
1: I think they use fake blood.
2: Let's get it.
3: Side note, this is funny. I went to a performing arts high school, and a bunch of people used to do it when we were like 16. They would be like fairies or mermaids or whatever.
1: Bingo.
3: Yeah, but like work there.
1: Oh, okay.
3: And so I feel like if you've ever been to the Ren Fair, there should not be 16-year-old girls working there.
2: Okay, you guys are describing something much more adult.
1: Yeah,
3: I would argue it's pretty crass.
1: Yeah.
3: And like,
2: okay,
3: yeah,
1: it's meant to be as authentic as possible. You're definitely gonna find the annoying people that are like, hello there.
2: Those guys. But like, then we might also
1: wonder.
2: Get scurvy,
1: right?
2: Because it's, you know,
3: yeah, exactly. I just want to eat a turkey leg. And
2: I like a turkey leg. All right, I'm in.
3: Some dirt on my face.
2: No,
3: know?
2: No. Okay. What? Now I'm right. Out.
1: That's it for us today on XYZ with Eric Zachary. We'll see you tomorrow. Goodbye.
0: There's just something about Friday nights in the fall. The parking lot fills up. Friends are gathering. The cheerleaders are ready. And the whole town is counting down to kickoff. Let's play some football. 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
21: Tennessee Valley weather.
22: Scattered showers and storms during the evening. Some of those could be severe. Then quieter overnight, a low temperature upper 60s to low 70s. Not quite as hot on Tuesday. Sunshine returning, highs reaching the low 90s, and highs low to mid 90s and sunny Wednesday. From the Storm Track 9 Weather Center, I'm meteorologist David Glenn.
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